Olivia Dean, So Easy to Fall in Love. She will be headlining Lala Saturday night, man. What up, fam? I'm Ryan Lee, back in studio, ready to hang out with you now. Of course, we got to talk. They won a Lollapalooza. Also, I want to kick the show off with you winning $1,000. I got a keyword coming up right after this one from Ariana.

Golden right here on Kiss. I'm Ryan Lee hanging out with you Thursday night, man. Day one of Lala. We're talking all about it. And if you are just tuning in, I also dropped a keyword a few minutes ago for you to win.

0: for you.
1: Bruno Mars, Risk It All right here on KISS. What up, fam? I'm Ryan Lee, hanging out with you in studio. Now, I've been watching Lollapalooza from here. It's going down Grant Park. Day one, it's been a vibe. Make sure you follow us at 103.5 KISS FM for all the highlights and behind the scenes. Now, speaking of Lala, yeah, this artist performed earlier today. Bella Kay, it's I Love It, I Love It, I Love It.

Waiting by the Phone. Why Did Somebody Get Ghosted? 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Chikai is going to Ariana Grande sold out tickets at 7:55. 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

Chicago Bears QB, Caleb Williams, man, locked in. Coming up, I got to play you the audio of him talking about what he's been doing in the offseason. We'll get into it in two songs right now. It's Repeat It.

0: Zara Larson, Midnight Sun, right here on 103.5 Kiss FM, Chicago's number one hit music station. I'm Ryan Lee, speaking of Chicago, and Zara Larson, she'll be in town, man, tomorrow, performing at Lollapalooza. Today kicked off day one out in Grand Park. It goes through Sunday. Make sure you're following us at 103.5 Kiss FM everywhere on social for all the Lollapalooza highlights and behind the scenes as well. All right, let's get into it, man. Our Chicago Bears QB Caleb Williams is locked in. They have begun training camp, and while talking to the press, Caleb talked about how he has lost weight, kind of switched up his diet, and prepared for this upcoming season. Take a listen.
1: Lost some weight, so it's good. I'm excited about that. Be able to move a little bit better. Be smoother.
2: How much did you lose?
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0: That right there, fam, is a sign of a QB who is locked in and ready to go. I love that, and I still think the Bears, we have a franchise QB in Caleb Williams. Check out more on offseason and the Bears training camp at 135kissfm.com. And when I get back, I got a keyword for you to win $1,000. I'm Ryan Lee on the Kiss.

What's up, fam? I'm Ryan Lee, hanging out with you on The Kiss. And coming up in one song, right after this throwback Airplanes, I got a keyword for you to win $1,000.

is going to Ariana Grande, 7:55. We'll tell you how. Waiting by the Phone is new tomorrow. Why Did Somebody Get Ghosted? 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

if you are just getting to the party, welcome. I'm Ryan Lee, hanging out with you on KISS. And a few minutes ago, I dropped a keyword for you to win $1,000 to pay some bills, to take that vacay you've been wanting to go on. 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

getting new music, fam, from Ariana Grande tomorrow. Let's talk about it in one song right now. It's the latest from Taylor. I knew it. I knew you, Artkiss. I'm Ryan Lee.

0: Taylor, I knew it. I knew you right here, all the kids. What's up, fam? I'm Ryan Lee on the way. We are inside of a commercial-free hour. I got some Zara Larsson, throwback Rihanna, as well as Olivia Dean. Got to get you ready for her headlining Lollapalooza this Saturday. All right, tomorrow, July 31st, we got a new album on the way from Ariana Grande. It's called Petal. Now, there'll be 13 tracks on the album. Some of the songs include Stay, Oh Well, Big Feelings. There's one on there called Like I Do. And I saw in a recent interview, according to Billboard, Ariana said that the music is coming from a place of unfiltered rage. I am curious to see what's that gonna sound like. We know she's coming off of a breakup. I'm excited for this new project, man. Ariana Grande's new album, Petal, out tomorrow. I'm Ryan Lee. All the kids.
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Still one of my favorites by Teddy Swims, Lose Control, right here on The Kiss. I'm Ryan Lee. So much going on in the city, man. Earlier, I was at Wrigley Field for our Chicago White Sox taking on the Yankees. What a crazy game.

Waiting by the phone. Why did somebody get ghosted? It's brand new tomorrow morning on the show. Chica is going to Ariana Grande sold out tickets at 7:55. 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

out there performing Grant Park. I'm sure he's gonna do that hit right there. Mutt. Hey yo, right now, let's get into Ariana Grande, whose new album Petal. It drops tomorrow. It's Hate That I Made You Love Me. All the kids. I'm Ryan Lee. What up, fam?

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1035 Kiss FM, Chicago's number one hit music station. I'm Ryan Lee. On the way, got some Bruno, Justin Bieber, as well as Zara Larsson. Shout out to Zara, who will be in the city, man, performing at day two Lollapalooza tomorrow. Day one has been going on. I've been trying to watch from the studio here. It's right here in Grant Park. Make sure you're following us on social at 1035 Kiss FM. We're going to be out there all 4 days, man, covering it, giving you the behind the scenes, hanging out with some of your favorite artists backstage, and the highlights as well. So make sure you're following us on IG, TikTok, Facebook, Threads, everywhere at 1035 Kiss FM for all of your Lollapalooza coverage. And I will say, if you are coming into the city within the next few days until Sunday, give yourself a little extra time. Traffic is heavy due to street closures. All right, I'm Ryan Lee. I'll be right back. 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

Heat It, all out of kids. I'm Ryan Lee, hanging out with you. Earlier, I was giving away keywords, man, for you to win $1,000. If you missed out, it is all good. We're back at it tomorrow morning with the Fred Show. The first keyword is dropping at 8:10. So if you need a little extra cash in your pocket, $1,000 tomorrow on Kiss. It's just

Tickets going to Ariana Grande, 7:55. We'll tell you how. Waiting by the Phone is new tomorrow. Why Did Somebody Get Ghosted? 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
1: Throwback Usher right there. DJ got us falling in love. I can't wait. Next month, him and Chris Brown will be in town taking over to Soldier Field August 21st and the 22nd for the R&B tour.

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1: 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I am Ryan Lee, but hanging out with you this Thursday night. My time is up, though. Gotta get up out of here. Shout out to everybody who's been outside Grant Park day one, Lollapalooza. 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Alright, day two is going down tomorrow. Also tomorrow, we're back. $1,000. We got a keyword for you starting at 8:10 a.m. if you need some money going into the weekend. Hit me up on IG at Ryan Media Lee. I'll follow you back. I love you, Chicago. It's Kiss FM.

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2: 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Is it Friday yet? I mean, we're like super close. I'm Angelina. Time to kick it, discover some new music. Time to dance, actually. Yeah, let's do this later on the new hit list.

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This is 103.5 KISS FM. Only took him 8 years to finally give us that one, but hey, I'm happy. We're fed. Dominic Fike, Baby Doll on the new hit list. I'm your host, Angelina Somber. My body isn't ready.

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That's right. 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
1: 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Obsessed with that band right now. Beaches, Edge of the Earth. I'm Angelina, the new hit list. Thanks so much for hanging out with me, discovering new music. Hit the follow, though, so you can really be tapped in, okay? On everything, we're at new hit list. I'm at Angelina on air. It's been so real. Leaving you with this Ariana Grande. Hate That I Made You Love Me.

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Why did somebody get ghosted? It's brand new tomorrow morning on the show. 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

She'll be alright. No riding shining arm at night. She will save herself this time. And in fact, tonight, she did confirm. The cold never lasts, my darling. It just teaches the heart how to burn.

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We'll tell you how. 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Why Did Somebody Get Ghosted? 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

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Why Did Somebody Get Ghosted? 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

She'll be alright. 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

Waiting by the phone. Why did somebody get ghosted? 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
2: 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Topping the list, I'm not surprised, Joe Rogan. He is number one, $82 million. Not far behind is John Coogan and Jordy Hayes of the Technology Business Programming Network, which I have not listened to, but it sounds exciting.
0: I'm a big fan of the, what is it again?
2: It is the Technology Business Programming Network.
0: Love it.
2: Or the TBPN.
0: Well, that's what I call it, the TBPN.
2: Sorry I missed that one. It sounds riveting.
0: How much did it make?
2: They have made $70 million for the year.
0: Oh, I see. Yeah.
2: So, wow. Third,
0: they deserve every penny of it too on the TBPN.
2: It's my favorite podcast. Third on the list is Diary of a CEO podcast, 45 million. Fourth, we're getting Crime Junkie, which I listen to all the time. Shout out to Ashley Flowers, she's the host, 42 million this year. Smartless, I know a lot of people love that podcast. Will Arnett, Jason Bateman, Sean Hayes, that's 37 million. Six is your girlfriend, Mel Robbins. The New Heights podcast comes next. Travis Kelce and Jason, after scoring that $100 million deal with Wondery.

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40: Hey, good morning. Welcome to my paid therapy session. That's what I feel like this show is some days. It's the wild world of my brain. I think it's the wild world of all of our brains.
31: Oh, yeah.
40: You know?
31: Yeah.
40: Authenticity. That's what we're here. Guaranteed human, guys.
31: That's
40: guaranteed
31: what we
40: human.
31: Are, baby. Very.
40: Guys, it's Friday, July 31st. Good morning, Kaylin.
31: Hello.
40: Hi, Kiki.
31: Good morning.
40: I wish I could tell you where Paulini is, but I'm not going to do it. I'm not
0: going to
40: do
0: it. If you've listened to the show long enough, you might know what's going on.
40: So sometimes, I'll say this, sometimes, occasionally, we'll be in the middle of something, and people will get up and leave. just leave. And I don't know where they go, but I don't know, like microwave popcorn or something, I'm not sure. But like, we'll be in the middle of the show, and people will just get up and go. And I've been known to get a little annoyed by that. And so Paulina needs to use the restroom, apparently. And she says to me, Fred, I know we're about to go on the air, but I need to use the restroom. Is that okay? By all means. Okay. I would say, if you are in a situation where something might occur that is not going to be pleasant for you or anybody else, that's a great reason to... Wouldn't you say?
0: She would have been in a position, you know, like the fans at Noah Kahn or Morgan.
40: Yeah, I'm thinking we're there. Like, I don't know if our sales department's listening. Probably not. But, like, I don't know. It's some sort of Depends endorsement might be great for the program. I think multiple people in here would be great endorsers for that. Would like, you know, a la going to a Noah Kahn show.
0: I did that to you this week, but I had to pee, so I wonder if we should get like one of those like school keys, like bathroom keys, so you know if maybe, like, we have to go to the bathroom.
40: No, I just want to say thank you for your level of commitment. She was, I think, prepared to lose it all. She was prepared to lose it all for the show, and I just want to say thank you. I want to say thank you, but
0: thank you.
40: We might need to add to the Constitution, the Fred Show Constitution, that bodily functions come first.
1: Yes, please.
40: Smoke breaks don't. Bodily funk. If you got to go downstairs and get yourself a bottle of Tito's, that's different, you know. But if you need to use the restroom, by all means. Is it true, by the way? I remember hearing this growing up, and I don't know if it's true. But you know, people when you were, and I don't, we don't even have time for this debate. But people used to use the bathroom. Do you remember this? Like as a kid, people would use the bathroom like as an excuse to not have to be in class.
0: Yeah,
40: they'd be like,
0: yeah.
40: I got to go to the bathroom, yeah. And it got to the point where you'd have to ask the teacher, "Hey, can I go to the bathroom?" Because maybe we're like in a pivotal part of the course or class or test or whatever, and like, you got to be here and do this. It's not the time to be out here just willy-nilly. And the story used to be that teachers could tell boys they couldn't go, but they couldn't tell girls. And I don't know if that's like by law or something.
0: Oh.
40: But it used to be like, well, a teacher can't tell me I can't go because I guess girl issues might be more pronounced than guy issues.
1: That which
40: might
1: fair.
40: Which might be, well, it might be true. I don't know. But I never knew if that was actually true or not.
0: I've been told no, so I guess...
1: Right.
40: Yeah, because I'm sure if you're a teacher listening or a parent or whatever, it's like, yeah, the bathroom is, oh, I gotta go to the bathroom, or, you know, it's like a way to stall. It's a way to not have to do the thing. But I can remember growing up, girls would be like, well, she can't tell me I can't go.
0: Oh.
40: You know, for whatever reason. I'm like, oh, I didn't know. But that could be a wives' tale.
0: For me, it was the teacher going, I don't know, can you? And then you'd have to rephrase it and say, may I please go to the bathroom? Right. I'm like, this is already, I'm going through puberty, there's cute boys, like, I have to raise my hand, and you're making me rephrase.
40: Exactly.
1: Chica was gone.
40: Yeah, Chica was gone. I just never knew if that was true or not. But the entertainment report waiting by the phone. It's all coming up. New Ariana Grande is on. It's called Stay on the Fred Show. Baby,

0: waiting by the phone? It's the Fred Show.
1: Ryan, good morning. Welcome to the program. How are you?
2: I'm good. Good morning. How are you doing?
1: Doing all right. Tell me about Lydia on Waiting by the Phone. We're trying to figure out if you've been ghosted. Looks like maybe you have, but we want to know the backstory. Tell us how you met Lydia, about any dates you've been on, and then why you think maybe you're being ghosted.
2: Well, you know, I met her on the apps, and I asked her to go for drinks. So, you know, I knew of a little place I could take her to. And, yeah, like, I just wanted to, you know, she was really busy, so I had to sort of plan around some stuff. And so there was only one night she had available, and we picked it. And so I picked her up, and we made a quick stop before we were going to go get drinks. And yeah, I'm not really sure why she's not calling me back.
1: You don't know why she's not calling you back. So you look back on this date and you felt like it all went really well. The conversation flowed. I mean, there were no controversial topics. I'm trying to think. You don't have like, you're not like a witch. I'm just trying to think of all that. I mean, God, we've heard so many things, but you didn't dress up like it's Superman or something. I mean, which some people may be into, but I just want to be sure this was a normal date, normal things, and you're truly confused as to why this woman Lydia has not called you back.
2: I feel like, yeah, I mean, we were getting along. I had pretty good game on the apps, and she just, you know, I'm not really sure what the situation is, but yeah, I haven't heard from her since that night.
1: But you liked her and you want to go out with her again, or at least have some closure as to what went wrong. So we're going to play a song, come back in 2 or 3 minutes. We're going to call Lydia. You'll be on the phone at the same time. And the hope, you know, it's always the hope, is that we can straighten things out and then set you guys up on another date and pay for it, okay?
2: Sounds good.
1: Let's see what happens next in part 2 of Waiting by the Phone, right after DJ Snake in 3 minutes on The Fred Show.

0: 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Hey, Ryan.
1: Hey.
0: Okay, welcome back. Let's call Lydia. You met on the apps. This guy's got game on the apps, he says. He's spitting game on the apps, and it worked because she wanted to go out with him. You guys did go on a date. You thought everything went really well. You've reached out since the date to see her again, and she is not responding at all. And you would like to know what's going on.
1: Absolutely.
0: All right, let's call Lydia now. Good luck, Ryan.
1: Okay.
2: Hello.
0: Hi, is this Lydia?
2: Yes.
0: Lydia, hi, good morning. My name is Fred, and I'm calling from the Fred Show, the morning radio show. And I have to tell you that we are on the radio right now, and I would need your permission to continue with the call. Can we chat for just a second? You can hang up anytime.
2: Oh, okay.
0: I know, It's strange to get a call like this. I'm not sure if you've heard us do this before, but we're calling on behalf of a guy named Ryan, who says he met you on the apps and you recently went on a date with him. Do you remember him, I hope?
2: Yeah, I do.
0: So what happened with him? Because we just spoke to him, and he was saying nice things about you, that he enjoyed meeting you, and I guess he was attracted to you, and he thought the date went great on his end, and he's reached out to see you again, and you're not responding, and it's bugging him. He doesn't understand why. So what's your side of the story here? Why are you not calling him back on purpose, I assume?
2: Oh, gosh. okay. Yeah, I mean, you know, we met online, and that was, you know, he was... I don't know. He was really, really good. He was nice. But I don't know. I guess my first thing was he offered to pick me up since we were getting drinks near where I live. And that was a big mistake. I shouldn't have done that.
0: Why?
2: Yeah, it was strange. I don't know. I feel kind of bad talking about it because I don't know.
0: Oh, no, no. He walked into this. Don't feel bad at all.
2: Well, I mean, with all things considered, he was a really nice guy. But he wanted to make a quick stop before we went to the bar. And I'm like, what about a quick stop? So he was like, it'll be quick. We'll just run right in.
0: And
2: you
0: want to
2: come with me? And I'm like,
0: but he didn't tell us why. So quick stop. All right. Sorry to interrupt. What happened?
2: It was just like, okay, I had no idea what was going on. But, you know, I'm like, okay, sure, whatever, baby. Who knows? Who knows what's going on? So we go inside and... of all things that's going on, it's a funeral. So we walk into this funeral, and I'm like, I don't know any of these people. And some of them seem to know him, and I'm like, what in the heck is happening? So I go down. We go all the way down to the front, and it was his father's funeral.
0: Stop it. The quick stop that he referenced was his dad's funeral?
3: What is wrong with people?
0: He didn't tell. I mean, first of all, I don't know why we're taking blind dates to funerals, but he didn't give you any indication of what, like, even when you pulled up, was he like some context?
2: I mean, I really didn't know him that well. So, like, I mean, I don't know if he was acting weird or not, but, like, he was, like, I don't know. I just know that it was an open casket, and there was his dad, and I was just like, you know, we sat down there for a few minutes, and I'm like, what in the world is going on? And he's like, yeah, it's my dad. And I was just like, why? What? You know, you could have said something to me ahead of time. I mean, we could have rescheduled our date, but, I mean, I just, first off, I didn't know his dad, and then second off, like, I can't even imagine bringing up my date to my dad's funeral. Like, I mean, that's so beyond.
1: It's fine. I didn't even know him that well. I think it's totally fine.
0: Didn't know him that well. Okay, that's Ryan, by the way. Lydia, Ryan. I got caught up in the story I forgot to mention. I'm sorry, Lydia, that Ryan's here. Ryan, okay. All right. So you didn't know your dad that well. So that means it's okay to take someone you've never met to a funeral, open casket funeral. I don't know if it matters who it was. You got to give somebody a heads up about the dead people.
1: First of all, the open casket, that wasn't my decision. But, look, it was her only night that was free. And I just had to make that choice. I would have preferred it be a different night, too. But that's all we had.
0: I think you took this a little literally. Like, Lydia, was that the only night you had free that week? I mean, we could have.
3: Yeah,
0: right. Or, like, ever. Because we could have gone. Like, were you leaving the country permanently? Because I feel like next week would have worked, too.
2: I would have totally rescheduled for next week or whatever. Like, I mean, I would want time. I would want space. I just didn't understand. Like, he was just like, oh, yeah, no big deal. And I'm still shook from it. Like, I don't know how to do that.
0: Well, there are all kinds of problems totally with this. First of all, it's a very sad event, of course. It's family. It's intimate. It's death, which a lot of people are not good with. It's open casket, which I'm not even good with. Even with my own relatives, I don't know how I would handle that. I've never really had to deal with it. And then it's the interaction with the other mourning people who are like, oh, you know, Ryan's got a girlfriend now. This is, I mean, there are any kind of family function, but especially a sad one on a first date with no context, Ryan. Come on, man.
1: Hey, look, not everybody has good relationships with their parents, and I really don't feel like I should be judged for how I handled it. I didn't know him that well, and we weren't that close.
0: But that's about you, man. Like, we're talking about your relationship. This woman didn't ask for this.
1: Again, it was the only night she had, so I had to make the decision, and it wasn't my first choice either, but right. I had to do it.
0: If someone says to me, we got to make a quick stop on the way, I'm thinking like the bank.
3: A gas station. Right. Like,
0: yeah.
3: Some Takis.
0: Right. Okay. Look, I'll ask the question, Lydia. I think I know the answer. This was a huge misjudgment on his part. Did you like him enough to give him another shot? I don't think anyone, no funeral's coming up that I'm aware of. We could do something, well, we aren't doing anything, but you know, you guys could do something normal.
2: Yeah. Oh, God. I don't know if I could even do that if you're paying for it. I can't do it. I'm sorry. No second date for me.
0: It's kind of the lack of judgment here, man. Like, I don't know why this wasn't something. I get that you wanted to see her, and I get that you took her availability very seriously, but I also think this is the kind of thing where you give someone a heads up that they're going to do this, and the fact that you didn't, I think, is kind of a bad sign, man. And by the way, I am sorry for your loss, even though you didn't know the guy well. I'm still sorry for your loss, but you just can't be taking randoms to funerals. And maybe you can, but I think you got to tell them ahead of time.
1: There was no way I could bring that up. That would have been weird.
0: No way to bring it up, but definitely take her. Right. Yeah, I got it. Okay. Look, Ryan, I wish you well, man. And Lydia, thank you for your time as well. Best of luck to both of you.
2: Thanks. Hey.
4: Yeah. More Fred Show next. Right here.
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2: Expect cloudy weather with some chance of rain later on in the evening with a high of 82. Right now it's 72 in Gary, Indiana.
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1: Okay, Fred, we are going to be talking the ultimatum in a minute. I need you to lock in and tell me.
2: Who is the couple that's from the latest season? I got to look up their pictures, though, because no offense, I don't remember the people.
1: So four is the latest season, right?
2: Right.
1: Blake Robertson and Haley Heinrich or Hendrich? Hendrick?
2: Let me see what these people are. Well, Blake Robertson's also a State Farm insurance agent in Missouri.
1: Robertson.
2: Right.
1: Oh,
2: Blake Robertson is also a State Farm agent.
1: Oh.
2: I just wanted you to know, when you Google it, the first thing you get is a State Farm agent. I got to look at a picture. Oh, this guy. Oh, yeah. Okay. All right. I look forward to this.
1: I thought you said Robinson. Sorry. But yeah, that guy.
2: No, I mumble sometimes. It's fine.
1: No, all good. So do I. So Blake is opening up about his arrest. Did you know he got arrested after his ex, Haley, claimed that he was drunk and grabbed at her sweater? And he's got a totally different story than her. So Haley, and if you don't know the premise of this show, I don't watch it yet, but I want to. Haley entered the season with Blake so couples can enter together, who gave her an ultimatum to either break up or get married. Ultimatums are great for relationships, I hear, but Haley was reluctant because she wanted him to be more emotionally vulnerable. The pair swapped partners and were together by the time the show wrapped, but the relationship didn't last and they split, and it has been very nasty. Podcast previously on, he said they were actually together. He said he believes she's using his arrest for her benefit, says she's writing a book to talk about it. He denied her other allegations that he fat shamed her, and now he says he wants nothing to do with her unless she says sorry. So that is the drama going on with that couple. You recommend it, right, to watch, Fred?
2: Yeah, I can't stop watching it for some reason.

0: I am so, so sorry. But we do have the album, so hopefully that'll tide you over. Also out, new songs from Miss Cardi B. Paulina Already Loves It, a collab with Benny Blanco, Selena Gomez, and Becky G. Karol G has dropped Matadora off her upcoming new album. And Shaboozey and Kalani have a new song called Bullets and Blades. And while I'm talking about Shaboozey, I just want to mention that he was on Jimmy Kimmel this week to perform his latest single with Sierra Miller from Summer House. Now, she is in the music video for this song, but you could see they definitely have chemistry. A lot of people think they are dating. I think they did a little kiss at the end, or like they were about to kiss, but the chemistry is wild. And she was the one who had her former good friend and her ex, they were hooking up behind her back. So she may be moving on with Mr. Shaboozey. She's also the host of the Love Island after show, and she did a great job on that. Okay, so it's my favorite game. We like to play it. It's called Do We Need It? I'm not sure if we do, but Paramount Plus has ordered a sequel series of 1995's Clueless. And our girl, Alicia Silverstone, is returning as Cher.
1: Yes!
0: I know.
2: What, as like a mom to a teenager?
0: Well, the show will pick up...
2: As a mom to people the age of the people who were in Clueless the first time we did it?
0: Well, if Paul Rudd's in it, he can still play a teenager, but the show will pick up...
2: Yeah, he's ageless.
0: ...roughly 30 years after the movie. Cher is now a successful business owner and a mother of, yes, a teenage daughter about to start high school. It will film, of course, in L.A., and she is also the executive producer, and so she is returning. Production is set to begin next year. I don't know other casting, but yes, it's a show. It's not a movie, and it is.
1: You do? Clueless is one of my favorite movies to watch.
2: It's a classic.
1: On a plane. I don't know why I was watching on a plane, but I love Clueless. I would love to see what she's doing now.
0: Yeah, I loved it too when when I watch it. Yeah,
1: her
0: I wanted
1: closet.
0: That.
1: I've always wanted that closet.
0: I was just gonna say, every girl dreamed of that damn closet. And lastly, Jennifer Coolidge has had so many iconic roles, but in a new interview, she shared the most popular line that fans and media quote from her or ask her to say, and it's not "makes me want a hot dog real bad." Is "these gays are trying to kill me" from White Lotus, and it's an amazing scene. She's so iconic in that show. It's a great show if you haven't seen it. But yes, "these gays are trying to kill me." There's a very funny scene where she thinks gays are trying to kill her. And so that is why she said it. She said, "it doesn't matter how I deliver the line, they all want it." And she's, I mean, Stifler's mom. She was in Legally Blonde. So I'm surprised, but that is the one everybody wants. And if you want us, more of us, the free iHeartRadio app, we always live there. If you want to catch up, re-listen, The Fred Show on Demand is what you search. I found

0: It's the Fred Show. Thank you so much for having us on today. We love you. We appreciate you. The iHeart app is where to go for anything you missed on the show. Search for the Fred Show on demand. All the new Waiting by the Phones are up there. Kiki's Court's up there. Stay or Go. All the entertainment reports, headlines, fun fact. And if it's not there for some reason on the iHeart app, then you can hit up YouTube, Facebook, TikTok, Instagram, Twitch, wherever they haven't taken it down for licensing. It's there. It's there. You know, we're always, it's a lawless land. You know, we're always right on the edge of what's legal.
1: Yes, we are.
2: So, I like that.
0: Yeah. The Fred Show. Always on the cutting edge of what's legal. Or just right on right
2: there.
0: Towing
2: the line.
0: Yeah. Just waiting until we get fined. But yeah, all the stuff is up in all the places. So if you would take a second and like and follow and subscribe. We'll see you on Monday. Kiki's Court. Bada bump.
1: Girl, I'm ready to be a dad now.
0: A new Waiting by the Phone, and we'll give money. What is it? $2,250 with Showbiz. Oh, Paulina's back. $2,250 with Showbiz Shelley in the showdown. I may have shared a little while ago that you asked for permission to do what needed to be done.
1: Oh yeah.

0: and how that's different from taking a smoke break in the middle of the show, in the middle of the broadcast.
1: Yeah, just like walking out and doing what I want.
0: Right, exactly. Okay. But I'm so grateful that you were willing to risk it all. Like, you were, if I had,
1: yes.
0: First of all, it's not up to me. No one has to ask me for permission for anything, but I've never been like, no, you cannot use the restroom because we have to talk about tipping right now. But what if I had said, oh no, this is imperative? Well, then you would have had, I don't know what you would have done. You would have had to risk it all.
1: I would have risked it all. I would have had to wear diapers from now on. It'd be really bad.
0: We're working on a Depends endorsement for you.
1: Thank you so much.
0: Yeah.
1: I've been waiting for that.
0: And Jason, and I think maybe we could all use it.
1: And Duralex.
0: Oh, well, that's
1: what caused it.
0: Okay. All right. Oh. Well, have a great day.
1: Have a great day,
0: everyone, and glad everyone's okay, and we'll see you Monday. Bye.
1: Bye.
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0: not here, so we don't know where Chica's going. But Kaylin says, tune in Monday to see where Chica's going.
1: I'm on the edge of my seat.
0: I am too. I guess we'll all find out together Monday morning. $2,250 with Showbiz Shelley in the showdown at 7:45. A new waiting by the phone. 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
5: 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Weather.
6: Clouds with a rain this afternoon, unfortunately, if you're going to Lala. And a high of 81. Looking ahead to the weekend, tomorrow, more rain with a high of 71. Partly cloudy on Sunday with a high of 71 again.
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just open for Lollapalooza Day 2. Enjoy yourself if you're going. Unfortunately, I've been reading a lot about how you're going to probably get soaked if you're going there this afternoon especially. So bring a poncho or something. Coming up next, another chance to win $1,000 here on 103.

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If you caught the Showbiz Shelly Showdown this morning, you may know I tied. I hate tying, especially on a Friday. So I'll tune in Monday to see what happens. 7:45 a.m., of course, on The Fred Show. 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

0: 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I'm Showbiz Shelly. Of course, Lala Weekend is here. 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All right, so make sure to follow along all weekend long. Lala artist who's going to be performing tomorrow, Olivia Dean, coming up after the break.
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1: What I tell you about that dog? 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I told you the dog was hungry. I told you the dog was hungry. Told you the dog would bite. What I

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I'm Showbiz Shelly. Lots of Ariana Grande coming up for you. Okay, brand new music from her just after 12 o'clock here in just minutes on 103.5 Kiss FM. 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
1: From Ariana Grande's brand new album, Petal. This is Hate That I Made You Love Me.

0: Ryan Seacrest here, assisting Tanya.
1: I don't like my hair. It looks like someone sat on my head.
2: Oh.
1: It literally, I don't know who came over and someone sat on me.
2: It's also just the lighting in that area of your head.
3: Can't you run your fingers through and make it a little fluffier?
1: No.
2: No. How long does it take you to do your hair?
1: 12 seconds.
2: Wow.
1: That's why it looks like this.
2: That's impressive.
3: I think you look nice today.
1: Thank you for helping.
3: I do.
1: I found technology. I mean, this is obvious that you can put a song on for your alarm. Great, because I was using those standard Apple phone alarms.
2: Right.
1: What a wonderful world. It's going to wake me up. Man, for the first 3 weeks, wow, how wonderful to wake up to that vibe. Be careful, because then you start associating that song with waking up, and then you hear it so many times, it might burn you out on it, and that's dangerous with a great song that you love so much. All right, what's on the menu today? Are you single and going out this weekend? I hope you are. There's a dating expert that says these three pickup lines actually work.
2: Ooh.
1: We're talking about how to get a number these days. Like, how do you get a number? Do you bump your phones together and it just transfers? Do you open up contacts and hit plus and have them put in their name? Like, what do you do to get a number these days? These are the pickup lines that right now in today's times actually work.
2: I'm very curious to see what these
1: are. And there's three. Right. So stick around for that.
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0: Jason's not here, so we don't know where Chica's going. 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
1: I'm on the edge of my seat.
0: I am too. 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Happy Lala.

0: All right. I was mentioning this earlier. If you're single and going out this weekend, these were tested. There are three pickup lines that work. They actually work. They've tested these. That's coming up.
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0: today.
1: All right, quote of the day coming up here in a second. Right now, this is like real stuff. They're going out tonight, and you're single, and you want a pickup line. They say these actually work. Well, there are three. First one. I couldn't help but notice you have a stunning smile, and I couldn't leave without coming over to introduce myself. I think that's great.
2: Yeah.
1: So then what do you do? Hopefully it works, right?
2: Is that how you would say it? Like with that tone? Can you please read it like as if you are actually going to do it?
1: All right. I'm sorry to bother you, but I couldn't help but notice you have a stunning, like most beautiful smile, and I didn't want to leave without coming over to say hi and letting you know that.
2: What swoon!
1: I have more. I
2: feel like okay, keep going. Give us a few more.
1: All right, the next one. You are way too cute to be waiting alone. Can I buy you a drink? I don't love that one so much. They say these work.
2: That one's a little cheesy.
1: It's cheesy. All right, the final one, they say dating experts, dating coaches say these work these days. You look so familiar. Has anybody ever told you you look like insert celebrity name?
2: Oh, it's
1: good. He or she's my celebrity crush, so I had to come and say hi.
2: Ooh, telling them that their celebrity crush is a little direct, but
1: I think it's
2: I like good. The comparing them to a celebrity.
1: They're on record to be working these days. Today's quote, the people you attract reflect the wounds you need to heal.
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0: we consider ourselves family here. 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Who's back there?
1: Everybody.
2: Everybody.
0: Oh, everybody. It's a full room back there.
1: Yeah.
2: Whole squad.
0: Whole squad. We got Ruby. There's Jen. There's Michaela. Mm-hmm. That back room. We will.

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2: Natalie is on the line here. 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
3: My husband and I were going to have a baby, and we're super excited about it, and we're going to have a boy, and we're working on names.
2: Okay.
3: My husband has one that he really likes, but it's the same name as an ex-boyfriend of mine. I kept thinking maybe, like, if time passed, just like over the last few days, I kept thinking maybe the thoughts of the ex would go away, but they haven't.
2: What's his name? What's the name? What's,
4: we got to know the name now.
3: Jason.
2: You could come up with another name. I love Jason, but you could be, come on. There's enough Jasons out there.
3: It's hard to come up with a J name that you don't know someone who's had it.
2: Well, look, here's the thing. I think that you need to just get the, move on with the name, tell them the story, and you can find another name. I think it's a bad idea to do it later.
4: Why J?
3: Why J? We wanted to use the first initial J because we both have grandfathers with J.
2: Natalie, take the advice or not, but I think it's better to say something now. Good luck and keep us posted. Let us know how it goes.
4: Good luck.
3: Thank you so much.
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1: Hey, it's Ariana Grande.
0: From Ariana Grande's brand new album, Petal. This is Stay.

0: stupid. Have you ever left something behind in an Uber? I'm guessing purse, a phone. There's a list that's just come out over the last year of the most unique things.
1: These are the most unique lost and found. So this is not going to be like your phones, your wallet, your keys. This is going to be random stuff. And the list was long. There's like 50 items on this list. So here are the most memorable ones. A mannequin head with human hair.
0: Why is that unique?
1: Why is that
2: so weird?
1: That is very strange.
0: Well, sometimes you don't travel alone.
1: Okay, how about this one? Shrek ears.
2: Weird.
1: Somebody left divorce papers behind.
0: This one
1: is a tragedy as a mother. Breast milk. Because you work so hard to pump that milk out. And if I would have left that in Uber, I would have.
0: Do you think they got the breast milk back? That seems like something that the driver would definitely want to get back.
1: I would hope so. But sometimes you don't realize it because then they'll go pick up somebody else and somebody else and somebody else.
2: And like,
1: who knows? A live turtle.
0: I'm not surprised.
1: And how about 10 live lobsters?
0: They're all very slow.
1: How do you guys get out of the car?
0: But they're slow. You don't see a lobster crawl?
1: I don't think they're all in there with their seatbelts on.
0: A live turtle, not moving fast. Well, we've all lost something, left something. However, I do consider it to be one of the greatest inventions of our time.
2: Yeah.
1: Ubering. Yeah.
0: And do you know that Uber Eats will bring you things from the store that aren't Eats?
2: Yes.
1: Yes. I've had eyelashes delivered to me.
0: I've never done that, but there's always a weekend ahead.
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0: Jason's not here, so we don't know where Chica's going. But Kaylin says, tune in Monday to see where Chica's going.
1: I'm on the edge of my seat.
0: I am too. I guess we'll all find out together Monday morning. $2,250 with Showbiz Shelly in the showdown at 7:45. A new waiting by the phone. 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

0: number two, baby. Day one was everything. The somber performance blew everybody away. John Summit from Chicago closed out the night. The whole thing was amazing. And here we are, ready to go. Back at it for day two and more interviews, more backstage craziness. Maybe Benny the Bull will throw popcorn on my head again. 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
3: 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This is Never Forget You. So happy.

Somebody posted that Olivia Rodrigo was at O'Hare last night. Now there's all kinds of rumors that she might pop up at Lollapalooza. You know, we'll let you know if that happens. 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

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Follow along all weekend long, and we're going to do it. Rain or shine, man. 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Olivia Dean performing this weekend.

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Ariana Grande, new album dropped today that is called Big Feelings. 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

It's Friday, it's payday, but also tomorrow's the first of the month. Rent's due. There goes that check. Let's get you paid $1,000 if you miss it. Hang tight, we'll run it back here next. 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

0: Jason's not here, so we don't know where Chica's going. But Kaylin says, tune in Monday to see where Chica's going.
1: I'm on the edge of my seat.
0: I am too. I guess we'll all find out together Monday morning. $2,250 with Showbiz Shelly in the showdown at 7:45. A new waiting by the phone. Before that, why did somebody get ghosted? Kiki's Court and more. The French.

Kay's the best. Here's her song. I chatted with her yesterday. Interviews up on Instagram and all the socials at 103.5 KISS FM. I love it. I love it. I love it. Live from Lala. I like being-

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Three sold out shows. We are sending you to see her on August 5th. Open up the iHeartRadio app right now, and you are going to tap the microphone button and say this hour's keyword, which is glam. Glam. 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Good luck.

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0: 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What do you think, Jason Brown?
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0: into it. 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Yes. That's the name of it. Yeah. We have that video up, or we're going to put it up eventually on our socials. 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

0: We chatted with Somber, Zara Larsson, Audrey Hoberts, and the interviews keep coming in. I know Paulina is getting ready to interview the one and only Horse Girl. That's going to be epic. Beyond proportions. It's live from Lollapalooza. All things on the socials. Shout out to our digital team. Krista, everybody over there is crushing it. They're like getting the videos. They're pushing them right away. More coming up next, including a chance at $1,000 and new Ariana on a new Music Friday called Petal. 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

0: Jason's not here, so we don't know where Chica's going. But Kaylin says, tune in Monday to see where Chica's going.
1: I'm on the edge of my seat.
0: I am too. 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A new waiting by the phone. 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

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So follow us for all that. We've got Ryan Lee. He's coming up next. Enjoy the night. Enjoy the weekend. Stay safe, Chicago. This is